0: in Australia and number two globally, it's Harcourt's Mandurah.
1: Hi there, it's Damien Carbon. Aussie phones, smartwatches and tablets will sound a siren at midday today to test the country's AusAlert warning system. Techspert Trevor Long says the only way to avoid it is to have your phone on airplane mode or switched off.
2: So a lot of people are going, oh, turn it off in the settings. No, can't be done. So this is, there's three kind of levels of alert. There's kind of standard alert, high alert and critical alert. This is going to be a test of the critical alert.
1: The by-election battle in Secret Harbour is heating up, with opposition leader Basil Zemplis today promising to get on and build the Carnup train station.
3: It was first promised by Mark McGowan in opposition in 2015, recommitted to in 2017 when Labor were in government, and 10 years later, still nothing. But a Liberal national government will build the Carnup railway station.
1: And a gold rush in the pool at Glasgow this morning. Cam McAvoy saying he's feeling pretty good after taking out the 50-metre freestyle, setting a new Com Games record.
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1: State of Origin is locked in for another 3 years after its successful comeback in Perth earlier this year. WA to host South Australia at Optus Stadium in February next year before South Australia faces Victoria at Adelaide Oval in 2028. And then the Big V returns here west in February 2029, the Premier to make the announcement this morning. West Coast hitting the road later in the week, taking on Richmond at the MCG on Sunday, while Fremantle should welcome back Hayden Young on Friday night against the Dogs.
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5: The crash in South Lake, Kwinana, Freeway Northbound after Berrigan Drive, that's clear, but Freeway Northbound, say Thomas Road to Rolley Road, then Roe Highway through to the Mount Henry Bridge. A few cars, Mandurah Road at Leslie Street in Dudley Park, Mandurah Road at the Forum and at Allnut Street, Old Coast Road Northbound at Casuarina Drive in Halls Head, also Old Coast Road at Mandurah Road there too, Pinjarra Road at Anstruther Road, again at Dower Street and Lakes Road in Greenfields, a few cars, Mandurah Road and Safety Bay Road roundabout in Baldivis and Rockingham Road North about approaching Anketell Road in Naval Base. If you spot anything else, call 95815 973. The census is coming this August. 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
7: Partly cloudy, 17 degrees in Mandurah, Rockingham and Bunbury today. Perth up to 19. Similar tomorrow, partly cloudy and 17 again. Then Wednesday, mostly sunny and 19. It is still 5 degrees in Waroona, 9 in Perth, 13 in Rockingham. Mandurah is sitting on 11.
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1: Don't forget the Oz Alert test is happening around midday today. And if you don't want to be affected, turn your phone off or put it in airplane mode.
2: Mm-hmm.
1: But I don't imagine it's going to be very long. It's going to be like a burp, burp, burp, burp. You hear it and go, what's that?
2: Yeah.
1: Is it someone ringing me on Messenger again?
2: It's happening to everyone, so.
1: Yeah. No big deal.
2: You'll be right.
1: The Repair Cafe is back this weekend. 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
2: It's a great idea because, you know, if you're not handy yourself, you know, who do you call?
1: Exactly.
2: You know? For random repairs.
1: Not everyone has a random repair person they can call.
2: No.
1: So there you go. Repair Cafe is the spot. Details in the What's On section at coastlive.com.au. July 27 is National Scotch Day, celebrating the single malts and delightful blends from the whiskey distillers of Scotland.
2: Mm. It's always some kind of alcohol day, isn't
1: always.
2: It? One for everyone.
1: And dessert.
2: Yeah.
1: It's creme brulee day
2: it's
1: today.
2: True.
1: And
2: it's
1: I
2: always an excuse
1: now,
2: for a drink and a dessert.
1: Yes, there is. And creme brulee is one of my favourites.
2: It's
1: basically
2: great.
1: A rich custard with a toffee top. What could you argue about
2: crack
1: that?
2: Crack the top open. It's great.
1: Get on in there. It's so good. And it's also walk on stilts day
2: today. Oh, okay. Not sure I can complete that.
1: After a couple of scotches especially, that could be a challenge. If ever there was a day to give it a crack, I suppose, today's the day to learn.
2: I guess
1: just
2: so.
1: Maybe with a helmet, perhaps.
2: Yep. Good idea.
1: It's 10 past 8.
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1: Riddle Me This, Riddle Me That.
0: Riddle Me This.
2: Yes, time to do it. And get yourself in the running for $100 to spend at the Ravenswood Hotel. Popular prize for the riddle here.
3: Mm-hmm.
2: Make yourself very popular amongst the family if you could win this one. So, here we go. Day one.
3: There was a plane crash. Every single person died. Who survived?
2: 9, 5, 8, 1, 5, 9, 7, 3.
3: All right, Mr. Robot.
2: Okay, no, I'm just, it's kind of like it's
3: computing.
2: It's
3: trying to compute.
2: Percolating down in my brain.
3: Okay.
2: Okay.
3: There was a plane crash. Every single person died. Who survived?
2: Okay. 9, 5, 8, 1, 5, 9, 7, 3 if you can answer that one. $100 to spin at the Ravenswood Hotel. Up for grabs while you're dialing. Ah. Outcast.
3: So good.

0: and my mom, we've just arrived at school.
1: Well.
2: Wow, wait, that's a jam-packed car, isn't it?
1: It's also a very well-behaved sounding car with four kids in it. Oh, there we go. Everyone's in there now. All right, well, good luck, mate. Hopefully you've got a good day ahead for your Monday, and maybe you'll start it with a win.
2: Good luck. Here's your riddle. There was a plane crash, and every single person died. So who survived?
0: All the married people.
1: All the married people.
2: So there was a plane crash and every single person died.
1: Isaac.
2: The married people survived. Well done. You nailed it.
1: Nice. Mate, you are a step closer to winning $100 to spend at the Ravenswood Hotel now.
0: Ooh. So excited.
1: That'll be good.
2: Have fun at school today.
0: Okay.
1: Take it easy, mate. There we go. One winner.
2: Yep.
1: A few more to go this week. Could be your shot tomorrow. Here on the coast, it's 8:22.
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2: Who's the number one office in WA for 13 years? Number one in Australia and number two globally? It's Harcourt's Mandurah.
3: Hello, I'm Anique Whelan. A 19-year-old man has been charged over a serious assault in Northbridge. The teenager allegedly got into a fight with another man on a footpath on Francis Street in the early hours of yesterday morning. During the altercation, the victim, a man in his 30s, was allegedly assaulted, causing him to fall and hit his head on a light pole. The man was rendered unconscious and was rushed to Royal Perth Hospital with life-threatening injuries. Police say they're fed up with dangerous drivers after a horror weekend on WA roads. Six people lost their lives in separate crashes across the state. WA Road Policing Commander Mike Peters says people still aren't getting it.
4: Well, there seems to be a small proportion of West Australians that still don't think they're going to get caught, and they still don't think it happens to them. But I'm here to tell you that road trauma happens to real people, and there's six families right now grieving that are sitting there that didn't probably think it was ever going to happen to them.
3: And major upgrades to the Kwinana Freeway between Roe Highway and Safety Bay Road are another step closer. The state and federal governments naming their preferred contractors to widen a 29-kilometre stretch of the freeway in a bid to ease congestion and improve safety. The $700 million project will see a new southbound lane added between Roe Highway and Berrigan Drive, a new northbound lane from Russell Road to Belia Drive, and ramp signals on the northbound ramps between Safety Bay Road and Roe Highway. Works will start early next year and take 2 years to complete.
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3: To sport, and Peel Thunder sit two games clear at the top of the waffle ladder after an 8-point win over Subiaco at Lane Group Stadium at the weekend. It's their 10th consecutive win with four rounds to go of the regular season. Thunder coach Adam Reid impressed with their comeback victory.
6: Probably a little bit of relief at the end of the game. Subi jumped us, kicked six goals in the first quarter. I think it's the first time we've given up that many goals in a quarter all season. And so we were left kind of chasing our tail. But to the boys' credit, really mature performance to be able to claw them back and finish nicely in the end.
3: The Rockingham Flames have been named 2026 NBL One West Club of the Year. The Flames recognised for excellence both on and off the court, the men and women finishing their regular seasons at second on the ladder. Rockingham's Isaac White also took out the league's MVP award for a second straight season. Meantime, the Mandurah Magic men and women both suffered losses in their final games of the regular season at the weekend. The Magic men not making it into the playoffs this year, but the women have an elimination final against the Joondalup Wolves on Friday. Coach Vlad Alava says they need to win.
7: The girls understand what's at stake. Our first goal was to make playoffs. We've done that now. Our second goal is to try and make a deep run into the playoffs because without a deep run, you can't win. And yeah, we'll just continue to channel our energies towards what we can control, and that's the process. And we're certainly not in denial. We know that at this stage, it's win or go home.
3: And that's the latest news and sport.
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8: Kwinana Freeway northbound is slow. Thomas Road through to Rowley Road, then Roe Highway through to the Mount Henry Bridge. A few cars Old Coast Road northbound at Casuarina Drive in Halls Head, Mandurah Road at Mariners Cove Drive in Dudley Park, and Mandurah Road at the Forum at Allnut Street. A few cars Mandurah Drive southbound at the Mandurah Road roundabout. Gordon Road near Seminole Avenue 2. Little busy Mandurah Road northbound at Lord Hobart Drive in Medora Bay, and Ennis Avenue at Dixon Road in Rockingham. If you spot anything else, call 95815 973. 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
11: Partly cloudy today, heading for 17 degrees in Mandurah, Rockingham and Bunbury, and 19 in Perth. And it's pretty much going to be the same again tomorrow, partly cloudy and 17. Wednesday, up to 19 degrees and looking mostly sunny. It's now 7 in Maroona, otherwise 9 degrees in Perth, steady on 13 in Rockingham and 11 currently in Mandurah. Yeah,
10: 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Nikki and DeMello for breakfast.
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0: not Dr. Rodrigo, it seems, because she'll never be the cure, apparently. There's Olivia. 97.3 Coast FM, all the hits with Nikki and DeMello for Monday now.
1: Oh, we've got a chance for you to head along to the movies to see another, well, it looks like it's going to be an absolute ripper. We've had some great movies lately.
0: Now, this one's J.J. Abrams directing.
1: Yes. So, End of Oak Street. This one stars Anne Hathaway and Ewan McGregor, and it's following a mysterious cosmic event that tears Oak Street away from suburbia, and one family must stick together as they try to survive in a world that suddenly become completely unrecognisable. There's dinosaurs and everything in this.
0: I think everything gets lifted.
1: It looks chaotic.
0: And taken.
1: Yeah.
0: I've seen the trailers for this. Been kicking around for a while, so finally it's coming.
1: Mm-hmm.
0: Your chance to go and check it out, thanks to Warner Brothers Pictures, here and now.
1: Yep. Give us a buzz. Double in season pass to go right now to see The End of Oak Street.
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0: 97.3 Coast FM, all the hits. Nikki and DeMello here as we head towards 9 o'clock, reminding you that we are set once again to open up the doors a little later this morning to take on your donations that, once again, we are helping the folks at West Oz Crisis and Welfare distribute out to people that are doing it tough this winter.
1: Yes, so if you could bring in sleeping bags, two-man tents, swags, warm winter clothing, and anything like toiletries and non-perishable food items, we would love to see those to our studios. 141 Mandra Terrace is where you can find us, and we're taking those donations until the end of the month. So you've only got, this week to drop them off. So if you could get them into us by Thursday, we'd love to see those. Of course, helping those doing it tough, thanks to West Oz Crisis and Welfare Services and Homelessness Prevention and Awareness for 2026.
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1: Who's the number one office in WA for 13 years? Number one in Australia and number two globally? It's Harcourt's Mandurah.
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3: And you'll get a notification to your home screen that says, this is Oz Alert, we are testing the system. 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
2: That's Emergency Minister Christy McBain on 7 there. If you don't want to take part, you need to switch to airplane mode. The state opposition claims Labor have broken a promise in not building a train station in Carnup. Opposition leader Basil Zemplis using the Secret Harbour by-election to today announce a Liberal government would get on and build it. The Bowser squeeze is coming to Perth with the fuel excise discount ending on August 2 and indexation adding another 1.5 cents a litre. And it's first, second and third for Australia in the 50 freestyle in Glasgow this morning. Cam McAvoy clinching gold. Australia now has 39 medals.
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2: After the State of Origin success in Perth earlier this year, the AFL has today confirmed the format will continue for at least the next 3 years. Seven's Ryan Daniels has the latest for us.
5: So what it'll be is WA will play South Australia next year, then we lose it for a year.
6: Right.
5: SA will play Vic in SA. Then we get it back, WA v Vic. So I think that works.
2: Well, Friday night footy for Freo. They're hosting the Bulldogs this weekend with Hayden Young expected back, while West Coast should get Liam Baker back after he missed the 70-point derby loss.
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7: Partly cloudy today and a top of 17 in Mandurah, Rockingham and Bunbury and 19 in Perth. Similar tomorrow, partly cloudy and 17 degrees, and by Wednesday, looking mostly sunny with a top of 19 forecast.
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7: Ooh, song I haven't heard for a while, but I love, from MGMT coming up as part of the marathon a bit later on. 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
1: Yes, and there is a wellbeing lunch coming up on Wednesday if you want to check it out at the Mandurah Uniting Church. 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

0: 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If you've been, have you spent the weekend thinking about pies? Because you're not alone.
1: Have I?
0: Yeah. No, well, I'm just.
1: Oh, anyone. Yeah. If you have, then the Pie Patrol is for you. Miami Bakehouse.
0: I know you have. I mean, obviously.
1: Obviously, I have. Miami Bakehouse's Pie Patrol could be paying you a visit this Friday. If you'd like to score 20 award-winning pies for your workplace, there's also some delicious baked treats in there as well.
0: There's plenty for your team.
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0: 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Nikki and DeMello coming to the end of our portion of a Monday.
1: Yeah, Monday, done and dusted. Well done. I mean, you've probably just started your Monday, but that's all right.
0: But we also
1: think... We finished, so...
0: The important thing is we believe in you.
1: We do.
0: You know,
1: we've done it, so you can do it too.
0: We're giving you the power to get through your day now.
1: Exactly. And a 97-minute music marathon's going to gear you up for a good one.
0: Sure is. See you tomorrow morning.
1: See ya.
0: Ready to do it again.
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1: Hello there, I'm Matthew Layton. Phones across Australia are about to light up with a nationwide test of the new AusAlert emergency warning system at 2 p.m. Eastern. The message will reach devices carrying a SIM card. The domestic violence victims with a safe phone are being advised to turn it off for 24 hours.
2: So if you don't wish to receive this critical AusAlert notification, then you should put your phone in aeroplane mode or turn it off at least an hour before the test.
1: Emergency Management Minister Christy McBain there. Jacinda Allen is staring down her own MPs and preparing to fight for her job. A cross-factional delegation in Victoria has urged the Premier to quit, while Deputy Ben Carroll says he's ready to run. The Bowser pinch is coming, with petrol prices expected to gradually climb once the federal government's fuel excise cut expires. And it's been a golden start for Australia at the Commonwealth Games, topping the tally after day three with 39 medals and 17 gold.
3: For a personalised air conditioning solution to suit your home, business or investment property, see Energy House Mandurah, Rafferty Road, or visit energyhousemandurah.com.au.
1: AFL Origin is locked in for another 3 years with a long-awaited comeback on the cards. South Australia faces Western Australia in Perth in 2027, ending a nearly 30-year absence. AFL boss Andrew Dillon says the players have bought in.
4: We've got good feedback in relation to length of game, squad sizes. Actually, one of the best bits of feedback we got was the players wanted to spend more time together as a group. We'll take all that on board. This concept works when the players buy in, because when the players buy in, the clubs buy in, and that means it's great for the fans.
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5: Partly cloudy one for us today. We're looking at tops of 19 for Perth, 17 for Rockingham, Mandurah and Bunbury today. Tomorrow, a partly cloudy 17 as well. Wednesday, we're looking at a mostly sunny 18. Thursday, sunny 19. Then a shower or two for Friday and Saturday with 20 and 17 degrees. Right now, it's 14 degrees in Perth and Rockingham, 13 in Mandurah. It is 12 degrees right now in Bunbury.
0: All the hits. Yeah. 97 minutes. 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

0: 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Hello, my name is Squinty, getting you through it. I'm going to play you BB Rexha, you know her, David Guetta's I'm Good, amongst other stuff. She's worked with G-Eazy. Have a listen to her sing her new song, New Religion, live.
1: Deep

Wow. 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I reckon she's definitely underrated. Let's get her on now. 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

0: Sergeant Slick's remix, remake, cover, whatever you want to call it. His variation of two songs there, Madonna and, of course, ABBA's Gimme, Gimme, Gimme. 97.3 Coast FM, that's the marathon done. We'll do it again for you tomorrow. Meantime, minutes away from chucking on some Imagine Dragons for you. And our very own Tame Impala. You've got all the hits, they live here. 97.3 Coast FM.
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0: His name is Kevin Parker, a.k.a. Tame Impala. He's from Perth. That is Dracula. This is 97.3 Coast FM, and this is the pint-sized lady who loves singing in innuendos. House to a con. From Sabrina Carpenter. And we'll also chuck on our very own G Flip after we play you some Nelly. 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
1: Hello there, I'm Matthew Layton. Millions of phones, tablets and smartwatches will blast a 10-second siren in less than an hour, testing the new AusAlert emergency warning system. Devices across Australia with a SIM card will sound at 2 p.m. Eastern, with domestic violence victim survivors urged to switch off hidden safe phones for 24 hours. Health officials say the human risk remains low as South Australia investigates seven more suspected H5 bird flu cases. And the leadership fight is officially on in Victoria, with Deputy Premier Ben Carroll confirming he'll challenge Jacinta Allen. Carroll says the Premier has lost most of caucus, but Allen is refusing to step aside and will contest any ballot. Seven reporter Paul Dowsley says that means this fight could drag on for weeks.
2: This will not be resolved tomorrow in that party room because it goes to a vote not just of all Labor MPs, but of all party members across the state. That will be a distraction for 5 or 6 weeks before we get a result on that.
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1: AFL Origin is here to stay, locked in for the next 3 years. CEO Andrew Dillon says South Australia faces WA in Perth next February, while Victoria sits out 2027 before returning for the following two clashes.
4: This concept works when the players buy in, because when the players buy in, the clubs buy in, and that means it's great for the fans.
1: And Australia's medal rush has gone into overdrive on day three of the Commonwealth Games. The wins have flowed in the pool and gymnasium, with Cam McAvoy smashing a new games record in the 50-metre freestyle.
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7: All right, so the forecast for today is a partly cloudy one, tops around 17 today. Much the same again for tomorrow. We're looking at a partly cloudy one, 17. Wednesday, mostly sunny, 18. Thursday, sunny, 19. Friday, shower or two, 20 degrees. Saturday, a shower or two and 17. Today's partly cloudy tops. We're looking at 19 for Perth, but 17 up and down the coast from Rockingham, Mandurah to Bunbury.
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7: Hey, we love our local sport, right?
8: It's charging on for Rockingham Flames. And congrats too, because they've just been named the NBL 1 West Club of the Year.
9: Oh, yeah. Well done.
8: So that's for their on and off court efforts. So we were talking very the cool. other day about how there's something in the water in Rockingham with the basketball.
9: Yeah, Rockingham basketball is just elite.
8: Clearly,
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8: It's heavy metals in the water in Rockingham that's done good things for their basketball.
9: It's the sports complex.
8: It is. It's all about Mike Barnett. But it's the spiritual home of basketball in WA.
9: Yeah.
7: I love that. I love that. I'll also love that Nikki and DeMello talk about stuff like that. They'll do it again tomorrow. 97.3 Coast FM. 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

0: 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Hey, just a reminder that that Oz Alert emergency tone thing is going to be happening at around noon today. It is just a test, but even if your phone is silent or on Do Not Disturb, it's still going to make a noise and it's still going to vibrate at midday. There's no real getting around it. All compatible phones and some smartwatches and stuff. Happening from 12 o'clock today, so don't be alarmed. But if you want to check out more details on what is actually going on, just Google Oz Alert. So just reminding you, that's going to happen at about around 12 this afternoon is what we're hearing. This tune coming up in a few minutes. 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
3: Oh, I wish. Thank you. Johnny Depp is Ebenezer Scrooge in the upcoming flick inspired by A Christmas Carol character, of course. Ebenezer is described as a dark fantasy and gothic horror, and is, of course, the reimagining of Charles Dickens' 1843 classic, A Christmas Carol. Directed by Ty West, it follows Ebenezer Scrooge on a thrilling supernatural journey through his past, present, and future as he fights for redemption. Starring Johnny Depp, Rupert Grint, Sam Claflin, Daisy Ridley, and Ian McKellen.
2: Wow.
3: Here is the trailer.
4: To Uncle Scrooge.
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6: I say to you, sir, Merry
7: Humbug!
6: Merry Christmas!
7: Humbug!
6: And a Happy New Year!
7: Humbug!
3: He's king of the weird and kooky, that's for
2: Absolutely.
3: Sure.
2: Absolutely.
3: Ebenezer is out in cinemas from November 12th. John Cena and Jessica Biel star in the upcoming flick Matchbox, inspired by the iconic Mattel toys.
2: Right.
3: Matchbox, the movie, is described as an action-packed, globe-trotting adventure about a group of friends who have their lives upended when their former friend, who now happens to be an undercover CIA agent, returns to their small town and unwittingly gets them embroiled in a frantic international pursuit to save the world. Here's the trailer.
8: We don't know if he's a good guy.
9: That guy said he's going to throw us out of a plane. Only bad guys say that. What do you need, buddy?
10: Need to throw these guys off the plane.
11: A nuclear warhead went missing.
10: The CIA thinks it was me or us.
8: Get in the chopper, Sean.
10: Yeah, unfortunately, the timing of all this looks really bad for you guys.
12: Oh, God.
10: I got a plan.
8: We need to re-steal the bomb so we can get our lives back.
11: Oh, great. I was thinking it was going to be something hard.
2: I like it.
3: It looks great. Matchbox is out on Apple TV from October 9. And rumours are a whole heap of Destiny's Child music is on the way.

0: Are we ready? Oh, I know.
1: Oh, I'm so ready. And it's coming from a good source, because from a former Destiny's Child manager, Matthew Knowles, a.k.a. Beyonce's dad, he says some new remixes of the group's songs will be released in the next 30 days. The upcoming remixes will also feature previously unheard tracks, plus guest appearances, including the likes of Missy Elliott.
0: Wow.
1: Knowles said there is still a lot of unreleased Destiny's Child music available as well. The last time they released an album was in 2004.
0: That's
1: so
0: about
1: we're
0: time.
1: Ready.
0: Clearly time.
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0: 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Apparently, which I didn't know, a term, I'll die on the hill if blah, blah, blah, blah, blah. I didn't know any of that until I heard this song from Sienna Spyro. It's coming up. 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

0: 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Before we get into your noughties at noon, that's Oz Alert at midday and your news and stuff. 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That's Linkin Park. That's coming up as a part of your noughties at noon. This is Shaggy, featuring that dude, coming up in your noughties at noon. Betty LeGrand. And we'll also chuck you on some of the No Doubt chick when she was on her own. Gwen Stefani is coming up with 4 in the morning. All your old school hits after midday, after the Oz Alert makes a noise on your phones. And the news and stuff coming up. 97.3 Coast FM.
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12: Hello, I'm Annie Quillen. A man has been rushed to hospital after a serious crash in Serpentine. It's understood his vehicle struck a tree on the Southwestern Highway southbound near Castle Road around 9 o'clock this morning. The man in his 60s was taken to Royal Perth Hospital by ambulance under Priority 1 conditions. Meantime, a 28-year-old man and a 7-year-old child have suffered serious injuries following a crash in Australind. Police say a white Kia Carnival minivan was travelling east on Baldwin Road around 3:30 yesterday afternoon when the vehicle left the road and struck a tree near Macquarie Road. Both the driver and child were taken to Bunbury Regional Hospital. The crashes come after a horror weekend on WA roads where 6 people lost their lives. WA Road Policing Commander Mike Peters says they're fed up.
13: Well, there seems to be a small proportion of West Australians that still don't think they're going to get caught, and they still don't think it happens to them. But I'm here to tell you that road trauma happens to real people, and there's 6 families right now grieving that are sitting there that didn't probably think it was ever going to happen to them.
12: A 19-year-old man has been charged over a serious assault in Northbridge. The teenager allegedly got into a fight with another man on a footpath on Francis Street in the early hours of yesterday morning. During the altercation, the victim, a man in his 30s, was allegedly assaulted, causing him to fall and hit his head on a light pole. The man was rendered unconscious and was rushed to Royal Perth with life-threatening injuries. And the WA Liberals have pledged to build a train station in Carnup if the party wins the 2029 state election as part of its pitch to Secret Harbour voters. The West reports the opposition party says it will put $90 million towards the long sought-after project, which has long been promised by Labor but never carried out. The battle for the seat of Secret Harbour is ramping up ahead of the by-election on August 29.
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12: To sport, and Peel Thunder coach Adam Reid says he was really pleased with their 8-point win over Subiaco at the weekend. The Thunder were as much as 25 points behind early in the clash, but managed to claw their way back to record their 10th straight win. Reid says there were a few players that really stood out.
14: Tobin Murray playing forward had a really good game. Sean Darcy in the ruck and Bailey Banfield down back. They were probably the three standouts, but pretty even performance across most of the team, which was pleasing.
12: And Rockingham Flames men's coach Ryan Petrick says their 65-point win over the Perth Redbacks was pretty impressive. The Flames men finished at second place on the ladder following their final game of the regular NBL 1 West season. Petrick says it was a whole team effort.
15: The boys were in a pretty mean mood to start the game and just kind of went on with it. Again, to win by 65 and no player played more than 23 minutes and two starters didn't play or suit up. A really solid effort from everyone.
12: And that's the latest news and sport.
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0: Yeah, good afternoon. The forecast is a partly cloudy one, 19 for Perth, 17 for Rockingham, Mandurah and Bunbury. Tomorrow, partly cloudy, 17. Wednesday, mostly sunny, 18. Thursday, we're looking at a sunny top of 19. Friday and Saturday, shower or two, tops of 20 and 17 degrees. Right now, it's sitting on 17 degrees in Perth, 15 in Rockingham, 16 degrees in Mandurah and in Bunbury right now.
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0: So did everyone get that noise? Such a big build-up for something that made a noise for, I think, not even 10 seconds. Yeah. Here's how it happened to me. That's all it was. Then it went off again. Anyway, let's get into your Noughties at Noon. Linkin Park coming up. Also, Jason Nevins. Who's Jason Nevins? You'll know the song when I play it for you in the next 15 minutes. Run out Pink. Stupid girl. Noughties at Noon. Starts now. 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

0: 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It
1: wasn't me.
0: Apparently it wasn't him. Anyway. Hey, Squint here. Playing you tunes from the years 2000, 2001, 2000. Anyway, you get the idea. Gonna play you something from Good Charlotte, who are actually back. They're touring and new album stuff. Play something old school from them, though. Coming up, Camille with the help of Fetty Legrand and the Creeps, and Lily Allen. With the Fear. Nothing but tunes from the 2000s for an hour. We do it Monday to Thursday here for you. 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

0: 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It is your noughties at noon. Let's give away some free stuff, yeah?
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2: street. Hey, this is Emily. 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I'm here at Miami Bakehouse in Greenfield. 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

Back with her band after all these years, and doing night after night after night after night at the Sphere in Las Vegas. Yeah, from No Doubt, that is Gwen Stefani and 4 in the Morning. 97.3 Coast FM, it is your noughties at noon. Got a tune from Roxette with the help of dancing DJs to make that a thing in the 2000s. And then after 1 o'clock, let's chuck on Mr. Teddy Swims.

0: And the dude who had a massive couple of weekends at Tomorrowland, his first time ever there too, Calvin Harris, is coming up. Billy Golden. 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
2: Hey, I'm Desiree Andello. Aussies have heard the first test of a new national warning system today. AusAlert is being implemented in October and is set to be used for emergencies that pose a threat to life or property. That includes bushfires, flooding, cyclones, or critical incidents like the Bondi terror attack. Some unrest in the Victorian government. The Deputy Premier's confirmed he'll put his hand up to run against Premier Jacinta Allen. Ben Carroll in a post saying a delegation of MPs asked him to nominate. A Chinese man's been extradited for allegedly trying to bribe a Commonwealth public official during a business meeting. Federal police say the 39-year-old handed the official a bag of tea, which had $20,000 of cash inside. He's fronting court today. And Australia is topping the Commonwealth Games medal tally. We're 20 medals ahead of the UK in second place with 17 gold. Tonight, track and field athletes start their Glasgow 2026 campaigns with more swimming and weightlifting and gymnastics to come.
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2: The AFL is considering shorter quarters for the state of origin in future. The league has locked in the game for the next 3 years with WA to host South Australia next year. Comes after a number of players suffered in-game injuries and pulled up sore following this year's clash. And reports Murphy Reid is on the verge of signing on with Frio until the end of 2032. In a fresh deal, AFL.com says the superstar docker is poised to ink a new contract. He's currently signed on till 2029.
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6: So the forecast for today, we're looking at a partly cloudy one. Tomorrow, partly cloudy 17. Wednesday, mostly sunny 18. Thursday, sunny 19. Friday, a shower or two, 20 degrees. And Saturday, a shower or two, tops of 17. Partly cloudy and 19, the top for Perth today. Up and down the coast from Rockingham, Mandurah to Bunbury, we're looking at tops today of around 7-8.
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6: Your home of Nicky and DeMello to wake you up. Rod Mulder drive you home and all the hits while you work. And this morning, DeMello, Nicky, we're talking about, I don't know, fridges?
7: It's a box that fits a That's single cold. 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And it is cold. It's a refrigeration box. You oh, step in, sense. You chill. Sounds delightful.
8: 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At the moment.
7: Yeah. It sounds a little bit like a coffin, to be honest. I don't know if you get the door shut behind you when you walk into it or not. It could be a little bit claustrophobic. Wouldn't want to spend too long in there. And I really hope the last one in there doesn't leave any kind of, you know, presence for you. No odours or anything like that. Okay, you know what I'm saying? In there and...
8: Okay. Was that cold? Surely not.
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Ticket Tech is your place to get tickets to go and see Jason Derulo. Or you can win them thanks to TEG.

0: and so many, I just can't play them all here for you. 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

0: It's Bruno and I Just Might here at Coast FM. All the hits. I just might get to play you Olivia Rodrigo, something from her last album, Bad Idea, Right? Do that for you in 7 minutes. Love that. 97.3 Coast FM, playing you all the hits.
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0: Tinashe, Disco Lines, and No Broke Boys here at Coast FM. All the hits. Hello, my name is Squinty, and that is me, Dan. Rod Molden in the chair for you for the drive coming up for you after 2 o'clock. And I'll be back with you workdays. Thanks to Rockingham Ford. Same great people, same great service. New location, new name. Rod Molden has got these hits for you from Sonny Federa. And we go from Sonny Federa to Muse. Love that. Your home of all the hits, right here. And Rod Molden has got them for you after two. 97.3 Coast FM, see you back.
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1: Hey, I'm Desiree Andello. The first test for Australia's new Oz alert system has rung out across the country. The federal government's program is set to be rolled out in October for emergencies that pose a threat to life or property. There's reports that not every phone heard the sound. The One Nation leader's lost her appeal over a tweet found to be racially vilifying. The federal court has upheld the 2024 ruling that Pauline Hanson's message telling Deputy Greens leader Maureen Faruqi to return to Pakistan was seriously offensive and a strong form of racism. There could soon be a new Victorian Premier. Deputy Leader Ben Carroll says he'll put his hand up for the position after being asked to by a group of MPs and ministers. Premier Jacinta Allen will contest any leadership ballot. And new data shows that EVs now make up a quarter of the country's new car sales. VFACTS and Electric Vehicle Council says more were sold in the first half of 2026 than all of last year.
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1: The AFL could give State of Origin a shorter makeover to protect players from injury. SA and WA will meet in Perth next Feb before Victoria returns for the following 2 years. AFL CEO Andrew Dillon is considering shorter quarters.
3: There'll be a different build-up for the players and we'll work through what's actually best for the game and best for the players. And if that meant shortening the quarter slightly, then we'll definitely look at that. And that's part of the feedback that we've got.
1: And Australia's topping the Commonwealth Games medal tally. We're 20 medals ahead of the UK, who's in second place.
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6: Quite a nice day. Top of 17 degrees. Mandurah, Rockingham and Bunbury, 19 degrees. Perth, going to be cool again overnight. 6 to 9 degrees, your minimum. 17, partly cloudy tomorrow. Wednesday, sunshine, top of 18. Thursday, top of 19, sunshine. And Friday, shower or two, a max there of 20.
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6: All right, tickets are coming here for the end of Oak Street. This is the new J.J. Abrams movie and some big names attached. Dan Hathaway, Ewan McGregor. Tickets, you're the big name attached to these at 3 p.m. Be here to win them. All the hits driving you home. 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

0: 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Rod Moulton here. Hello to you. All right, just a heads up for Wednesday. If you'd like to get lunch at your workplace, days are counting, hours are ticking, minutes clicking by here. Miami Bakehouse Pie Patrol at your workplace this coming Friday. Announcement will be made Wednesday with Nikki and DeMello. Hit us up at coastlive.com.au. Do that over the next few days and keep your ears here as the announcement is made. The award-winning Miami Bakehouse Pie Patrol and Pie Day Friday. Your chance to win is coming up here. And by the way, tickets to Derulo back tomorrow morning. He's coming up here. We've got your radio head next.
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0: pieces, winners, little winners all over WA for the weekend. Was that you, lotto winner? Three of them from WA, $2.2 million. Quite nice, yeah? 16 from WA, picked up Division 2. Well done to each of you. Very jealous. Welcome to 97.3 Coast FM. All the hits, 2:45, 16 degrees. It's a nice day. We'll take this. And talking of tickets, not the lotto kind, but the cinema kind, the end of Oak Street. I got tickets coming up 3 p.m. next 15 minutes to go and check out a pretty cool movie. Ewan McGregor, Anne Hathaway, directed by J.J. Abrams. Thanks to Warner Brothers. Stand here. Don't stand here, but be here for tickets at 3 p.m. Stand here. Oh. I don't know what's going on. Anyway, we got your Pink. We've got your Dave and Thames here next.
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1: 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We stream this thing on Listener, and we appreciate your ears. Rod Moulton, hello to you. News update, weather update. Let's do that quickly. 16 degrees right now in Mandurah, Rockingham, Pinjarra, Bunbury. 17 in Perth. Not a bad afternoon. Looks to be pretty similar here tomorrow, by the way. All right, tickets coming for the end of Oak Street. This is the new J.J. Abrams. It is sci-fi. It is a little different. It is very good. Thanks to Warner Brothers Pictures. Got a couple of tickets coming up for you, so do not move here. Ariana Grande, the Red Hot Chili Peppers. We got you all the hits and the tits next.
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2: Hey, I'm Tessa Randello. Phones across the country have blared with an alarm testing the new Oz Alert system. It's designed to let Aussies know about emergencies that are a threat to life or property. Emergency Services Minister Christy McBain says the test did better than expected.
3: That all of those tests were already successful. So the fact that we have reached and exceeded the target that we set shows that the technology works. It shows that the partnership that NEMA has with its international partner agencies has been effective in making sure that this build was as successful as it could be for the Australian context.
2: Pauline Hanson has lost a legal fight over a tweet aimed at Marine Faruqi. The federal court has upheld a ruling that One Nation leader racially vilified the deputy Greens leader, describing the post as seriously offensive and a strong form of racism. Briefly, Victoria's Deputy Premier Ben Carroll confirms he'll run for the state's Labor leadership. And Australia's leading the Commonwealth Games medal tally tonight. Athletics gets underway with more swimming, weightlifting and gymnastics on the agenda.
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2: St Kilda forward Max King will miss the rest of the season. He suffered a hamstring injury in Sunday's win over North Melbourne, coming off during the third quarter. The club's GM of football, Lenny Hayes, says it's an incredibly disappointing outcome for Max. And the AFL is considering shorter quarters for upcoming State of Origin matches. It's been confirmed WA will clash with SA in Perth next year, with Victoria back in the game for the next two matches afterwards. The time change is being considered after injuries in this year's match.
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4: Starting with some good news, and an earlier crash in Serpentine has just been cleared away, and Southwestern Highway has reopened in both directions between Castle Road and Summerfield Road. Traffic is flowing again. Otherwise, Kwinana Freeway travelling well in both directions, but we are seeing brake lights, Rockingham Road southbound at Thomas Road, Kwinana Beach, and in Mandurah, Mandurah Road at Pinjarra Road and Mandurah Road at Allnut Street. If you spot anything else, call 95 815 973. 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
5: 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So let's put one and four in. 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
9: A nice afternoon here, partly cloudy, sunshine in between, top of 17, Mandurah, Rockingham and Bunbury, 19 degrees Perth. Between 6 and 9 degrees as your minimum overnight, 17 degrees, partly cloudy tomorrow, Wednesday, sunshine, top of 18, Thursday, top of 19, sunshine, Friday, the showers are back there, maybe a couple, a top there of 20.
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9: JJ Abrams has returned here at the end of Oak Street. Anne Hathaway explains.
10: This kind of tight family drama set against, I don't know, a world of time travel and dinosaurs. And then when they said that Ewan was going to play my husband, I got very excited. Uh-huh.
11: Then it's like, yes, that's you're, yes, yes, yes.
9: Sounds a little Jumanji, a little different. A little like you. 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I got a couple of tickets. 95 815 973. Call me. Let's do this. All the hits on the coast.
12: Thank you for dinner, baby. 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I really love

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0: school pickup time around the place. As you do that, traffic pickup time. It always goes hand in hand, right, between Gordon and Lakes Road around town. Also busy at Manta Road and Pinjarra Road. An update with Christy is coming in just a few minutes here. Welcome to 97.3 Coast FM, home of all the hits, 324. The winter appeal continues, by the way. This week is the last week, if you can, drop off. 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Homelessness Prevention and Awareness Week. 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Tents, swags, sleeping bags, doonas, whatever you can help out with, those non-perishable food items, including coffee and sugar. 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Want to come by and see us and drop that in? Amazing. 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But it's right, Eminem's here with Rihanna. Take you back a little as well. We got your motor race. Stand by. They're next.
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1: Taking a look at our roads and Kwinana Freeway southbound looking heavy. Hay Street to Mill Point Road, Manning Road to Mount Henry Bridge, plus Billia Drive. And also seeing those brake lights, Rockingham Road southbound at Thomas Road, Kwinana Beach. Once we hit Mandurah, on the build again, Mandurah Road at Pinjarra Road, Mandurah Road at Allnut Street, plus Pinjarra Road at Lakes Road and Old Coast Road at Peelwood Parade, Halls Head. If you spot anything else, call 95815 973. The census is coming this August. 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
1: 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Tomorrow morning, tickets to Jason Derulo, of course, hitting RAC in September, so be here for that. 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That'll get you across everything happening in this area and beyond, maybe even for the weekend plans. 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A few minutes wait here. All the hits continue. Names coming up here from Timberland. One Republic. Republic. Milky and the Mall Grab coming up. We got you all the hits.
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0: 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Freeway southing at Billia Drive to Russell Road, busy from Mankatell Road if you are northbound. Busy in Rockingham, Ennis and Dixon, along with that Reed Street busy. Safety Bay Road, Baldivis, a busy spot for you this afternoon. Otherwise, got some pretty good runs around the place. We'll get Julia to update you in just a few minutes. Already 4 o'clock, or nearly. Another 8 straight. It's arriving for you in 6 minutes here. Let's get you some of these hits next. I got you Taylor Swift. She's coming up here. I'm going to take you back a little ways. The Presidents of the United States are here. Small sample of what's next here.
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1: Hey, I'm Tessa Randello. Aussies who didn't get an Oz alert today are being told not to worry. 94% of towers across the country spread the noise this arvo more than the target. National Emergency Management Agency's Patrick Hetherington says data is still being collected.
2: We'll do a deep dive into all aspects of today's test and make any necessary modifications to the system so that AusAlert is ready for the Australian Government and emergency service organisations to use from October 2026.
1: Some unrest in the Victorian government. The Deputy Premier has confirmed he'll put his hand up to run against the Premier Jacinta Allen. Ben Carroll, in a post, saying a delegation of MPs and ministers asked him to nominate. Overseas, US police have arrested one gunman and are searching for another after three people were killed in a shooting at a Seattle festival, four others injured. And a federal court has rejected Pauline Hanson's appeal against a decision that her post conveyed a strong form of racism. It was aimed at Green Senator Maureen Faruqi, Hanson implying she will now take it to the High Court.
3: Buying, selling or leasing? Trust the unmatched expertise of the number one office in Western Australia for 13 consecutive years. Harcourts Mandurah.
1: Brisbane's Ty Gallop is heading to the tribunal charged with serious misconduct. Comes after his shove on Port Adelaide forward Mitch Georgiades during Sunday's clash at the Gabba. Gallop tackled him and then shoved him back into the turf when the ball was not in the area. The season is over for Saints Matt King, who suffered a hamstring strain in his return game on Sunday. It was the 26-year-old's first match in more than 750 days. And the AFL will consider shorter quarters at future State of Origin matches.
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4: Taking a look at our roads and Kwinana Freeway southbound needing some patience this afternoon. It's heavy Hay Street to Millpoint Road, Manning Road to Mount Henry Bridge, plus Billia Drive to Russell Road, and seeing brake lights Ennis Avenue southbound at Carvey Street in Hillman, and in Kwinana Beach, Rockingham Road southbound at Thomas Road. Once we hit Mandurah, patience needed again, Mandurah Road at Pinjarra Road, Pinjarra Road at Lakes Road, plus around the Forum. If you spot anything else, call 95815 973. 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
7: Oh yes, sleeping weather here. 6 to 9 degrees overnight, so it's going to be cool. 17, partly cloudy tomorrow. Wednesday, lots of sunshine, top of 18. Thursday, 19. Similar, Friday shower or two with the top there of 20. Right now, Mandurah, Rockingham, Pinjarra and Bunbury, 16 degrees, 17 in Perth.
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7: Yeah, 4 o'clock already. Has the day been good? Maybe it's good that it's 4 o'clock and you're heading home. Either way, thank you for listening. Can tell you tomorrow morning, Jason Derulo tickets. Your chance to be checking out the Last Dance World Tour. Ears across Nicky and DeMello for your next chance to win. Ears across this tune, it's Big Miles Phillips. 8 straight here.

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Mandra Road, just past Silver Sands in town. Be aware, that's going to cause a few delays. And if you are on the freeway, maybe southbound, Billia Drive to Russell Road. An update with Julia here within 10 minutes.

0: 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Manta Road, Silver Sands, be aware there's been an accident there. And a few delays to be expected around town as well. Mandra Road and Pinjarra Road busy at the traffic lights around the Forum area up to the train station across the road there. Usual spot around Mandra, Sutton and Anstruther also busy spots here. Ennis and Dixon in Rockingham and Naval Base to Kwinana Beach freeways. We'll update those with Julia in just a few. And reminding you tomorrow morning, Nikki DeMello are back here from 6. Announcements are coming for this week's Pi Day Friday. All right, so get the registrations happening now at coastlive.com.au. Wondering what this is? Well, Miami Bakehouse will get you sorted with lunch on Friday with some of the award-winning pies. So if you'd like a free lunch, thanks to Miami Bakehouse, coastlive.com.au. And Nikki and DeMello, keep listening. Fresh hits to play from Niall Horan in just a few minutes. We've got your Miley Cyrus as well. All the hits are next.
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2: Taking a check of our roads and Kwinana Freeway southbound looking heavy. Hay Street to Mill Point Road, Manning Road to Mount Henry Bridge, plus Billia Drive to Russell Road. And traffic is building Rockingham Road southbound at Coburn Road Naval Base and Rockingham Road southbound at Thomas Road, Kwinana Beach. Once we hit Mandra, patience needed again. Mandra Road at Pinjarra Road, Mandra Road at Allnut Street, plus around the Forum, and Old Coast Road at Peelwood Parade, Halls Head. If you spot anything else, call 95815 973. The census is coming this August. 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

So July 31, the arrival of new Ariana Grande album, we're talking full, Petal, July 31st, if you're an Ariana Grande fan, from that album, Hate That I Made You Love Me. 4:53, 97.3 Coast FM, all the hits. As we get you home this evening, we'll check on traffic in just a few minutes. Feel around the place, let's do that. Thanks to the Tiguan or the Tayron, the all-new plug-in hybrids. So you'll have the best of both worlds. Check them out right now at Rockingham Volkswagen. 7-Eleven Greenfields, ULP 179.9 this afternoon for the premium. 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The diesel, 5 Mandurah 217.7. ULP, if you're looking further around the place, 5 Kwinana Town Centre 172.9. 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Updates when you need them, coastlive.com.au. 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
0: 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I could take it to the first, second, third floor. I promise. What's right is now.

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2: Hey, I'm Tessa Randello. Millions of Aussie phones have received an emergency warning signal today during a test for the Oz Alert system. The Emergency Management Minister says 94% of the country's towers were able to broadcast it, but many people report not getting the alert at all. Pauline Hanson has lost an appeal finding she racially discriminated against a Green senator. The federal court has rejected the One Nation leader's appeal over the tweet telling Maureen Farooqi to return to Pakistan.
3: Today's win is for every single person out there who has been told to go back to where you came from. Today is a win for every single person who has been made to feel that their belonging in this country is conditional.
2: And there could soon be a new Victorian Premier. Deputy Leader Ben Carroll says he'll put his hand up for the position after being asked by a group of MPs and ministers. Premier Jacinta Allen will contest any leadership ballot.
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2: Brisbane's Ty Gallop is heading to the tribunal for a knock on Port Adelaide's Mitch Georgiades during Sunday's clash at the Gabba. After a tackle, Ty shoved him back into the turf when the ball was clear of the area and is charged with serious misconduct. And the AFL is considering shorter quarters for AFL State of Origin in future. The league has locked in the game for the next 3 years, with WA to host South Australia next year. Comes after a number of players suffered in game injuries and pulled up sore following this year's clash.
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5: Taking a look at the roads for your drive home and Kwinana Freeway southbound looking heavy. Hay Street to Mill Point Road, Manning Road to Mount Henry Bridge, plus Billia Drive to Russell Road. And seeing those brake lines, Rockingham Road southbound at Coburn Road Naval Base and Rockingham Road southbound at Thomas Road, Kwinana Beach. Once we hit Mandurah again on the brakes, Mandurah Road at Allnut Street, Mandurah Road at Pinjarra Road plus around the Forum and Old Coast Road at Fuelwood Parade, Halls Head. 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The census is coming this August. 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
14: Cool again tonight, 6 to 9 degrees. Your minimum 17 and a partly cloudy day for tomorrow. Wednesday, sunshine, top of 18. Thursday looks to be pretty good there, top of 19. Sunshine. Friday, the shower or two turns up with a top of 20. Right now, Mandurah, Rockingham, Pinjarra and Bunbury. It is 15 degrees, 17 in Perth.
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14: Nice to have you here. 5 o'clock already as we get you home. Reminder for you, next chance to win End of Oak Street tickets. This is the new J.J. Abrams movie, which looks to be a little different. Very cool. Ewan McGregor, Anne Hathaway, tomorrow morning, Nick Indimello have your next tickets.

Lots of cars heading home. 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You're looking at Billia Drive to Russell Road. Anchortill, if you are northbound into the city, it's pretty busy on the way in. Update with Julia, less than 10 minutes. 8 straight.

0: Oh, Kylie would sound good on that, but she passed and then Brittany went, yeah. 528, 97.3 Coast FM, home of all the hits. 15 degrees as we cool to 6 degrees overnight. 17 degrees tomorrow, partly cloudy. We'll be okay. Looking around the place too, if you're looking for activity and you're a dad and looking to meet other dads who are in similar situations here, around this time tomorrow, Relationships Australia do a fortnightly get-together. A free barbecue's in place, casual chats, other dads. If this sounds like you, you can catch up on everything happening there and more with our Coast Street Sheet. 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All right, Julia is standing by. Traffic update for you. 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
3: Taking a check of the roads for your drive home and Kwinana Freeway southbound is heavy. Hay Street to Mill Point Road and Belia Drive to Russell Road. And seeing those brake lights, Rockingham Road southbound at Coburn Road Naval Base and Ennis Avenue southbound at Carvey Street in Hillman. Once we hit Mandurah, again on the brakes, Mandurah Road at Pinjarra Road, Mandurah Road at Allnut Street plus Pinjarra Road at Lakes Road and around the Forum. 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

0: We are playing you all the hits here. 97.3 Coast FM. Not going too far past 9 degrees overnight. Anywhere between 6 and 9. And looking pretty good tomorrow. 17 degrees, partly cloudy. A lot of sunshine in between that. Very similar to today. Numbers. Let's talk around those. Because three from WA picked up $2.2 million across the weekend. Not a bad win. Division 2 winners, 16 in WA. Nothing wrong with that, is there? Tickets of the other kind tomorrow morning. Nikki DeMello will get you in to see the end of Oak Street, the new J.J. Abrams movie. Stand by for those tomorrow. Plus, Jason Derulo is heading to town in September, the Last Dance World Tour. RAC Arena, be here tomorrow. Nikki DeMello will get you in. All the hits coming here. Tony is standing by. Calvin Harris, Ellie Goulding, and just a few months here. Panic at the Disco. Filling your speakers next with Tony. Have a great night.
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1: Hey, I'm Tessa Randello. Aussies have heard the first test of a new national warning system today, the AusAlert system being implemented in October and is set to be used for emergencies that pose a threat to life or property. Emergency Services Minister Christy McBain says some people didn't get the alert.
2: We will continue to work with our telco partners. One of the things that we have done is keep emergency alert running at the same time that we've got AusAlert running to make sure we've got the best of both technologies at this point in time.
1: Two of the next State of Origin matches will be held in Perth. The AFL has unveiled plans for the next 3 years with WA to host South Australia for next year's clash. While the league has confirmed it's looking into shorter quarters to potentially minimise injuries ahead of the season. Overseas, US police say one suspected gunman's been arrested and they're searching for another after a fatal shooting at a Seattle festival. Reports three people were killed and another four injured. And athletics is now underway at the Comm Games with some Aussie talent, with swimming kicking off now.
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1: 20-year-old Brisbane tall Ty Gallop is going to the tribunal charged with serious misconduct. Comes after a hit on Port Adelaide forward Mitch Georgiades during Sunday's clash at the Gabba. Ty pushed him back into the turf following a tackle with the ball not in the area. And a disappointing return to AFL for St Kilda's Max King. He's been ruled out of the rest of the 2026 season with a hamstring injury in the side's win over North Melbourne at the weekend. It was his first match in the last 2 years.
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4: Checking the roads for your drive home. Kwinana Freeway southbound heavy. Hay Street to Mill Point Road plus Belia Drive to Russell Road. And still seeing brake lines. Rockingham Road southbound at Coburn Road Naval Base. Shoalwater, Port Kennedy and Golden Bay moving well. But once we hit Mandurah on the build again. Mandurah Road at Pinjarra Road. Mandurah Road at Allnut Street. And Pinjarra Road at Lakes Road. 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
8: Good afternoon. We're looking at a partly cloudy Tuesday with a top of 17 degrees. Partly cloudy for your Wednesday as well. 18. Warming up again on Thursday. Sunny before a shower or two again for Friday and also Saturday. Bit chilly tonight. We're getting down to lows of 11 degrees.
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8: Good afternoon. Hope you had a wonderful weekend and I don't know, managed to catch up on some, whether it's Netflix or maybe some cooking. I'm not saying I'm a trad wife. I'm definitely very far from that, but I am enjoying my slow cooker currently. It's so great to come home and go, future me absolutely loves this morning me who put meals on for me. Anyway, we've got some great music coming up for you. Panic at the Disco, Ella Langley, still sitting in the number one spot. We'll get her on for you very shortly. Tame Impala right now. This is Dracula. Coast FM.

0: Now we're going to bring it back local in a couple more minutes. We'll also find out what's happening on the road. Shout out to Ella and the gang from Little Guilt. That is Double Down. It's coming up next on the coast.
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1: Last look around town this evening. Just those usual slow points still clearing up. Mandra Road at the Murdoch Drive and Allnut Street intersection. Pinjabba Road a little busy near the shops at Dower Street both directions, and brake lights around Mandra Road too. Kwinana Freeway northbound flowing well up to Perth tonight. Heading southbound just a little busy out of the city at Mill Point Road and closer to home at Rowley Road. And ongoing utility works in Lakeland's Lake Valley Drive at Mandra Road for pit installation until September 1st. Every night 6pm through till 6am. 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

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As we check in with the street sheets, thanks to GJD Security, thinking quality, large-scale security for Mandurah, Peel and beyond. Think GJD Security. 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

And for people who, you know, might need help with creating emails, sending and receiving emails, opening documents, or just how to use your phone, it happens every Tuesday from 11 a.m. at the library, and it's completely free. So if you know someone who is maybe a little bit technologically, you know, disadvantaged, let them know. Checking in now with heaps of music, Sienna Spyro on the way, Zara Larsson right now. This is Lush Life.

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3: Oh, I wish. Thank you. Johnny Depp is Ebenezer Scrooge in the upcoming flick inspired by A Christmas Carol character, of course. Ebenezer is described as a dark fantasy and gothic horror and is, of course, the reimagining of Charles Dickens' 1843 classic A Christmas Carol. Directed by Ty West, it follows Ebenezer Scrooge on a thrilling supernatural journey through his past, present and future as he fights for redemption. Starring Johnny Depp, Rupert Grint, Sam Claflin, Daisy Ridley and Ian McKellen.
2: Wow.
3: Here is the trailer.
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7: Humbug!
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7: Humbug!
3: He's king of the weird and kooky, that's for
2: Absolutely.
3: Sure.
2: Absolutely.
3: Ebenezer is out in cinemas from November 12. John Cena and Jessica Biel star in the upcoming flick Matchbox, inspired by the iconic Mattel toys.
2: Right.
3: Matchbox, the movie, is described as an action-packed, globe-trotting adventure about a group of friends who have their lives upended when their former friend, who now happens to be an undercover CIA agent, returns to their small town and unwittingly gets them embroiled in a frantic international pursuit to save the world. Here's the trailer.
8: We don't know if he's a good guy.
9: That guy said he's going to throw us out of a plane. 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
10: Need to throw these guys off the plane.
11: A nuclear warhead went missing.
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12: Oh, God.
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13: We need to re-steal the bomb so we can get our lives back.
14: 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I was thinking it was going to be something hard.
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3: 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Matchbox is out on Apple TV from October 9. And rumours are a whole heap of Destiny's Child music is on the way.

0: Are we ready? I don't know.
1: Oh, I'm so ready. And it's coming from a good source because from a former Destiny's Child manager, Matthew Knowles, a.k.a. Beyonce's dad, he says some new remixes of the group's songs will be released in the next 30 days. The upcoming remixes will also feature previously unheard tracks, plus guest appearances, including the likes of Missy Elliott.
0: Wow.
1: Knowles said there is still a lot of unreleased Destiny's Child music available as well. The last time they released an album was in 2004.
0: That's
1: so
0: about
1: we're
0: time.
1: Ready.
0: Clearly time.
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0: All the hits, 97.3 Coast FM, BB Rexha and New Religion. Nikki and Mello are back tomorrow, giving you chances to win a double pass to go catch Jason Derulo live at RAC Arena this September with his hits Talk Dirty, Wiggle and heaps more. If you love Jason Derulo, you won't want to miss this. It's happening all week. It's all thanks to Jason Derulo, 97.3 Coast FM. Check in with Nikki and Mello in the morning for your chance to win. Stick around. We've got Pink next. On the coast.
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1: Welcome in, happy Monday, great week ahead also. Look, got great music coming up, brand new stuff from Kalani. She's dropped a hit with Usher. We'll get that in your ears in about 12 minutes time. Kato and John as well. Right now, this is an absolute banger, Stormzy, 24 hours here on the coast.

0: That is the new one from Kalani featuring Usher. It's called Shoulda Never. What a bop. Stick around, more music on the way from Sabrina Carpenter and Huntrix. But did you know we are giving you a chance to win a double pass to get along to Jason Derulo? Well, here's all the info.
1: 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It's me, Jason Derulo.
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1: Yeah. For the city though. Yeah. I gotta light the tower up for this. Yeah. Okay.

We gotta dip out of six, run out of six, just like it did. Why was TPS at my crib until you boy slid? It is what it is. Check signing is my kink, pushing out ink. I feel like a squid. I would probably need a YouTube search just for me to do it.

0: Coast FM, that is Tinashe, Disco Lines, No Broke Boys. Now, Nikki and Amello are giving you a chance this week to get your workplace some nice hot pies on Friday. They'll be calling out a special business on Wednesday. 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The Miami Bakehouse Pie Patrol is on the road. Fill out all your details and you and your workplace will be getting 20 award-winning pies plus some baked treats as well for lunch with the crew. Ava Max on the way. This is Young Miami Spendak here on the coast.
1: 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Miami. That's all my scammers and my

let's get the party started. See you at the bar, you was hardly talking. That's when I knew that your heart was scarring. Friends to lovers need a part to star in. Like, wait, babe, let me

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1: Stick around for all of the new hits we have got this hour. One being Amy Shark from her brand new album. The vinyl cover is actually a fluffy cover. So textural, so lovely. It's kind of hot coming in 4 songs time. Benson Boone's just released a new track too. We'll get that on for you right now. The Time of My Life, it seems to be about his ex, Maggie Thurman. Reflecting bittersweet feelings because, you know, he broke up before they got famous and he still thinks about it. Oh, how sweet. Let's put it on Coast FM.

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0: is Gracie Abrams with new one, Look at My Life, here on Coast FM. More on the way now. What do you get when you put Alanis Morissette and Madonna together? Cherry Bomb. Stick around. We'll check in with the Street Sheets as well next on the Coast.
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Ain't no telling which way that I might go. That was 2019, now this life is

Team Turnley here on the coast. That is Acton Tough as we check in with the street sheets. Thanks to Harvey Norman Carpet and Flooring. 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If you're looking for a great Saturday easy morning out, head over to the Peel Produce Markets down on the Dawesville foreshore. It's a great day. 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The farmer's market, there's like lots of fresh veggies and everything. Artisanal goods. 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It is the Peel Produce Markets every Saturday here. And if you want to find out what else is happening, head over to our website, coastlive.com.au. What's on section? Postie on the way. 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

0: Ariana Grande here on the coast. It's time for me to make way for all of the music. Getting you up to 9 o'clock. It is Chemistry. Make sure you're listening to Nikki and DeMello tomorrow morning from 6. You could be getting yourself along to Jason Derulo live this September at RAC Arena. My name's Tony. I'll catch you next time. Bye!
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See you at the bar, you was hardly talking. 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

I'm gonna send a flood, gonna drown them out. 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This is me.

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It's your Tradies Toolbox. Just had a traffic report of some dramas southbound on Forest Highway near Old Coast Road. Hearing it may be blocked around that part of the world, so expect some delays. We'll keep you posted as best we can. That is southbound on Forest Highway, dramas near Old Coast Road. Cranberry's now in your toolbox. Coast FM.

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1: Who's the number one office in WA for 13 years? Number one in Australia and number two globally? It's Harcourt's Mandurah.
2: Hi there, it's Damien Carbon. Investigators have worked into the night after an elderly female pedestrian was struck and killed by a tow truck. Happened around 4 yesterday afternoon on Maida Vale Road. It's understood the elderly woman sadly died at the scene. It all comes as opposition leader Basil Zemplis says he wants to shock WA drivers with graphic road safety TV ads.
3: I think we can amp up the ads, amp up the graphic nature of the ads, make it uncomfortable for families sitting down watching the news.
2: WA's road toll is now the worst in a decade. Prime Minister Anthony Albanese is backing a new oil refinery here in WA to shore up fuel supplies across the state. He'll be joining Premier Roger Cook to announce funding for a feasibility study for a facility in Karratha. And Australian swimmer Alex Perkins is now the most decorated medalist at the Comm Games with 4 gold, the latest coming in the women's 100 metres butterfly final this morning. Australia leading the medal tally with 23 gold.
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2: 19-year-old Murphy Reed says he loves the Fremantle Dockers after signing a contract extension to the end of 2032.
5: I feel like I'm a part of the family and my family is also a part of the family, and I feel it is one big family with everyone involved, all the staff, all the coaches, all the players, all the fans. 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
2: And the Perth Bears will reveal their new playing jumper next weekend. Fans of WA's new NRL club to join the Bear Walk next Saturday.
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6: Good morning. A couple of crashes to keep in mind. The first on Forest Highway near Lake Clifton Road. Find a different way around that. And another on Forest Highway southbound near Old Coast Road. Please factor that one in as well. Otherwise, a bit off and on Mandurah Road at the Forum and at Allnut Street in Greenfields, Pinjarra Road at Lakes Road. Further up, Rockingham Road at Agatelle Road at Naval Base. And Patterson Road and Mandurah Road intersection in Quinata Beach. Quinata Freeway northbound, car stopping on Mortimer Road. And again, near Thomas Road as well. 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
9: Morning, partly cloudy and a top today of 17 degrees in Mandurah, Rockingham and Bunbury. Perth is heading for 18. Tomorrow, partly cloudy and 19 degrees, then Thursday, sunny and 19. The forecast. It's a chilly start though. Waroona and Perth both currently 4 degrees and it's 10 right now in Rockingham and Mandurah.
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0: 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Just a reminder, drama's on Forest Highway. We hear it may have been blocked southbound near Old Coast Road due to a drama. So, I mean, avoid that one if you can. We'll keep you posted. Harry Styles and some Offspring coming up to wrap your toolbox, 13 to 6.
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1: Who's the number one office in WA for 13 years? Number one in Australia and number two globally? It's Harcourt's Mandurah.
2: Hi there, here's Damien Carbon. Roads around Maidervale in our eastern suburbs have now reopened after a tragic incident yesterday afternoon with an elderly female pedestrian struck and killed by a tow truck. It happened on Maidervale Road in our eastern suburbs about 4 p.m. It's understood the elderly woman sadly died at the scene. Schools across Perth are being urged to think before they post photos and videos of students and teachers online. The nation's eSafety Commissioner today releasing new guidelines amid a rise in AI-generated deepfakes. The Prime Minister is in WA today. He's up in Karratha, announcing plans to build a new oil refinery to help with the state's fuel shortages. Federal Opposition's Tim Wilson says something needs to change.
3: When we were last in government, we stopped the last two refineries from closing. It's been a long time, and we've already had multiple reports of oil crises just this year. It would be nice to see the government take some action.
2: At Australia, now clear in the Commonwealth Games medal tally with 59 medals.
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2: The West Coast Eagles have confirmed they are speaking with the AFL about Harley Reid's free kick issues. Coach Andrew McWalter telling Seven the discussions are ongoing.
5: Hey, we've been working with Harley all year about his free kicks that he's been given away, and it's still a work in progress. It's something he's working on, but we're just really talking to the AFL about making sure that it's even on both sides of the ball.
2: While the Freo Dockers are expecting Hayden Young back for Friday night footy against the Western Bulldogs. And Brisbane's Ty Gallop is off to the tribunal after a serious misconduct charge on Mitch Georgiades.
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6: Good morning. Keep in mind reports of a crash, Forest Highway, Lake Clifton Road, and reports of a crash to Forest Highway southbound at Old Coast Road. Please find a different way around that. A few cars, Mandurah Road at the Forum at Allnut Street, Pinjarra Road at Lakes Road in Greenfields, and Patterson Road at Mandurah Road in Kwinana Beach. Queuing up to Rockingham Road northbound at Anketell Road and Kwinana Freeway northbound slow going off and on Mortimer Road through to Anketell Road. If you spot anything else, call 95815 973. 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
9: Morning, partly cloudy today. We're looking at a top of 17 here in Mandurah, 18 in Perth, and Bunbury also looking at 17 today. Tomorrow's partly cloudy with a top of 19. Sunny on Thursday, top of 19. Then a shower or two, otherwise sunny on Friday. Not much in it though, it's all right. Top of 20. And maybe a shower on Saturday as well. But right now we are looking at 4 in Perth. My goodness, 10 in Rockingham and 9 right now in Mandurah.
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0: 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And good morning, it's Nikki and DeMello for Tuesday. Here we go.
1: Hello, here we are.
0: I got my alert. Did you get yours?
1: Oh, sure did. Almost drove off the road.
0: Well, see, I knew people would forget it was coming.
1: Well, I didn't forget. It was just so...
0: It was quite confronting.
1: And it was a lot. It wasn't just a single beep. It was a constant...
0: Coming out of my back pocket, it was quite strange.
1: Well, I was in the car, and because my phone connects to my car, it was surround sound. I was like...
0: Delightful. Wow. Apparently, in some shops and classrooms, it was like they were ringing the church bells.
1: Yeah.
0: Or they all went off at the same time.
1: Yeah, yeah.
0: Quite a few people didn't get it, though.
1: Mm.
0: Quite a few... And possibly older iPhones and a few other bits and pieces, the reasons behind it.
1: I'd imagine.
0: Some people got two.
1: Oh,
0: and
1: what a treat.
0: A few had a message labelled presidential alert as opposed to Oz alert.
1: I saw someone write that and I was like, I don't know, what are you talking about?
0: All of that normal, apparently. If you had an older operating system or a non-standard operating system, it may have reverted to the, because obviously it's built on like the American alert system. So
1: yeah, I did check mine because I said, someone said, why do they call it presidential? I was like, didn't they?
0: Mine said Oz alert, but some of them did. All of that,
1: there you go.
0: Apparently normal. Though if your eyes started glowing red, you might want to see your doctor.
1: Not that I knew of anyway.
0: Activated. Looks like Australia's going to build its first new oil refinery in decades.
1: Okay.
0: Yeah. Federal government investigating a large-scale facility in WA as part of its energy security. Word is the Premier and the PM will announce a $4 million pre-feasibility study today. So, after shutting one down.
1: I was going to say, is that not what we had?
0: Yeah, I know. But anyway, I mean, good idea. I mean, here we are in the midst of another one of these strange oil dramas and,
1: Could have saved us a lot of money and...
0: Just kept that one going.
1: Kept that one alive. But anywho...
0: What do we know? What do we know?
1: Exactly. Nothing.
0: Oh, and Nikki, sad news for anyone whose childhood included this song.
2: Goodies, goody, goody, yum, yum.
0: The confusion on your face is obvious.
1: Look, now that you've played the whole thing, I think I've heard it before.
0: Okay.
1: I was not involved
0: in
1: that time.
0: An iconic TV show on the ABC for a lot of people my age and some older as well. Bill Oddie, the one of the goodies, the bearded one, has passed away. Writer, muso, later bird watcher, noted nature broadcaster.
1: Oh.
0: He was 85, so that's another little bit of some of our childhood's gone.
1: Yeah.
0: All right, on to chirpier things.
1: Yes.
0: Welcome.
1: Well, we can send you along to the movies and also to a pretty cool concert. Jason Derulo's coming to town.
0: And listen,
1: we've got tickets.
0: It's not too late to line yourself up for pie loving either.
1: All
0: of that's on.
1: Uh-huh.
0: All right. Welcome. It's 6:10.
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1: Well, it is getting better as the week goes on, and today it is looking pretty good out there.
0: Wow.
1: The winds are easterly, 10 to 15 knots, seas are below a metre, and the swell is southwesterly around 1.5 to 2 metres, but it will decrease to around a metre at some point this morning, so no need to rush out there. It looks like it's going to be pretty nice out there all day long.
0: Nice. There you go. You can wait till it warms up a little bit.
1: Yeah.
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1: Who's the number one office in WA for 13 years? Number one in Australia and number two globally? It's Harcourt's Mandurah.
2: Hi there, it's Damien Carbon. Yet another death on Perth roads as the state's road toll hits a 10-year high. An elderly female pedestrian hit and killed by a tow truck in Maida Vale about 4 yesterday afternoon. Crash investigators had Maida Vale Road closed for several hours overnight. We're a step closer to seeing an oil refinery here in WA again. State and federal governments funding a feasibility study for a facility in Karratha aimed at shoring up fuel supplies. The Prime Minister and Premier will be in Karratha today. And in Glasgow, Australia's women's team has comfortably won the 4x200 metre freestyle relay this morning in Glasgow.
3: A 7th gold medal on the night for Australia. 23 now in the pool. England silver, New Zealand takes bronze.
2: While Rose Davies has become the first Aussie woman to take out the 10,000 metre swim. Australia's medal tally now at 59.
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2: Eagles coach Andrew McQualter says they are working with Harley Reid about the number of free kicks he's giving away. He's told Seven the club is in constant dialogue with the AFL.
5: Yeah, look, we have, but we're not going to play that out publicly. We believe it's a channel there that we can use for any part of the game that we need clarity on, and we do use that a fair bit for different things, so it's not something we're going to continue to comment on publicly.
2: Well, Hayden Young expected back for the Freo Dockers on Friday night, and AC Milan has touched down in Perth overnight ahead of their clash at Optus next week.
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1: Serious off-road capabilities with luxurious interior. The powerful Tank 500 now at GWM Mandurah, 291 Pinjarra Road.
6: Couple of reported crashes to keep in mind. The first Forest Highway near Lake Clifton Road and another near the intersection of Forest Highway and Old Coast Road as well. So please be very mindful through the area and follow any directions of traffic management through there. Off and on in Greenfields, Pinjarra Road, Lakes Road, also Mandurah Road at the Forum and at Allnut Street and Parker Street westbound at Safety Bay Road in Perrin. Pretty busy Patterson Road northbound at Mandurah Road in Quinana Beach. The queue Rockingham Road northbound from Thomas Road through to Anketell Road in Naval Base and Freeway northbound slow Mortimer Road through to Rowley Road. If you spot anything else, call 95815 973. The census is coming this August. 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
11: Morning, partly cloudy today. We're expecting a top of 17 here in Mandurah, 18 in Perth and 17 also in Bunbury today. Tomorrow, partly cloudy and 19, then sunny and 19 on Thursday, before a shower or two returning Friday and Saturday at this stage. Right now, Perth is sitting on 4 degrees, Rockingham is on 10, and Mandurah right now is sitting on 9.
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12: Let's get the party started. See you at the bar, you was hardly talking. That's when I knew that your heart was scarring. Friends to lovers need a part to star in. Like, wait, babe, let me ask.

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1: Our winter homelessness prevention appeal with West Oz Crisis and Welfare Services is happening till the end of this week.
2: Yeah, it's actually almost over.
1: It is.
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2: Yep, absolutely.
1: A reminder, you can enter the Peel Thunder Grand Final raffle. $20 a ticket gives you a shot at a trip for four to the AFL Grand Final. And what a year to get along.
2: It'd be a nice year to have that package.
1: I think so. Flights, accommodation, all sorts of goodies thrown into that one. Worth who knows how much. Just the flights would be ridiculous at this stage.
2: Definitely.
1: There's a QR code on the Peel Thunder Facebook page, so go and check it out.
2: Nice.
1: And July 28th is World Nature Conservation Day.
2: Oh, that's always a nice day.
1: And after, like, Sunday they had the big tree planting thing in Kootenai.
2: Yeah, that's right.
1: So, I mean, that's one of the things you can, you know, get out there and plant some trees or, I mean, obviously on, you know, your property.
2: Yeah, well, there's actually that rebate at the moment, $150 if you plant a tree on your property.
1: Also, maybe organise a cleanup or, I don't know, think hard about how much power or water you use in your home. All good things to do today as we remember the importance of protecting our planet's natural wonders.
2: Yep.
1: 18 to 7.
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1: Yes, and the Beldivis Lions Community Market is on this Saturday. 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So head along to the Blue Hall in Beldivis this Saturday for the Lions Community Market Day.
0: Nom, nom, nom, nom.
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1: Who's the number one office in WA for 13 years? Number one in Australia and number two globally? It's Harcourt's Mandurah.
2: Hi there, it's Damien Carbon. Investigators have worked into the night after a pedestrian was struck and killed by a tow truck. Happened about four yesterday afternoon on Maida Vale Road in our eastern suburbs. It's understood the person sadly died at the scene. It comes as State Opposition Leader Basil Zemplis wants to shock WA drivers with graphic road safety ads.
3: I think we can amp up the ads, amp up the graphic nature of the ads, make it uncomfortable for families sitting down watching the news.
2: At WA's road toll, now the worst in a decade. Seven people have died since Friday. The Prime Minister is backing a new oil refinery here in WA to shore up fuel supplies across the state. He'll join Premier Roger Cook up north today to announce funding for a feasibility study for an oil facility in Karratha. And runner Rose Davies has made Commonwealth Games history this morning, becoming the first Australian woman to win the 10,000 metres. Her gold medal adding to Australia's tally of 59.
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2: 19-year-old Murphy Reed says he loves the Fremantle Dockers after signing a contract extension to the end of 2032.
5: I feel like I'm a part of the family and my family is also a part of the family, and I feel it is one big family with everyone involved, all the staff, all the coaches, all the players, all the fans, everyone's connected and together, and it's just a place that I want to be and I look forward to coming to every day.
2: And the Perth Bears will reveal their new playing jumper next weekend, with fans of WA's new NRL club to join the Bear Walk next Saturday.
0: 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For the latest GWM, Havel, Tank and Aura, see Mandurah GWM at 291 Pinjarra Road today.
6: There is a crash in Lake Clifton. As a result, Old Coast Road is closed between Lake Clifton Road and Forest Highway. Please find a different way around that. Off and on Mandurah Road at the Forum and at Allnut Street, Mandurah Road at Gordon Road, in Greenfields, Pinjarra Road at Lakes Road 2. For your cars, Mandurah Road northbound at Singleton Beach Road, Patterson Road at Mandurah Road and Kwinana Beach, and from there, Rockingham Road northbound all the way up to Anchortel Road, Kwinana Freeway northbound, so Mortimer Road through to Rolly Road. If you spot anything else, call 95815973. The census is coming this August. 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
9: Morning, partly cloudy today. We're expecting a top of 17 here in Mandurah, 18 in Perth and 17 also in Bunbury today. Tomorrow, partly cloudy and 19, then sunny and 19 on Thursday. Shower or two forecast for Friday and Saturday at this stage. Right now, Perth is still sitting on 4, Rockingham is on 10, and Mandurah at the minute still on 9 degrees.
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0: 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It's 8 past 7 with Olivia Rodrigo and The Cure. Nikki and DeMello aboard this morning on a nice looking day for the boat.
1: Yeah, the next few days are looking pretty nice actually. The winds are easterly today, 10 to 15 knots, decreasing to about 10 knots by late this evening. Seas are below a metre and the swell is southwesterly around 1 to 1.5 metres today. So, yep, get out there and enjoy.
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2: The Coast Surf Report, thanks to Squirters Car Wash Belldivis, near Bunnings, and on Pinjarra Road, Mandurah.
0: Now, Swellnet says the surface is clean with a small wave and a light offshore breeze. High tide coming soon, peaking around 9. There should be a couple of fun runners over the coming hours for a paddle, although not too sizey. That's all right. They say. Clean waist to shoulder high southwesterly surf. The light southeasterly winds are about and they're rating it a 4 out of 10.
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3: Thank you. Yes, Callum Turner stars in the upcoming Apple TV series Neuromancer. Now, that's like Neuromancer, mm-hmm. Not a new romance. 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
3: 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Dua Lipa's husband, is going cyberpunk in this upcoming series based on William Gibson's genre-defining 1984 novel. Here's the trailer.
4: What am I doing here?
5: 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We all are.
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0: Music video for Butter has surpassed 1.1 billion views on YouTube, marking the group's seventh video to reach that milestone, by the way. The video has also set the record for the fastest to reach that milestone. The track is BTS's second all-English single, following on from Dynamite. And, of course, debuted at number one, as you would expect anything from BTS to do. So there you go. Seventh video in the Billions Club for BTS. And Prime has revealed the trailer for the new Blade Runner series. Blade Runner 2099 stars Michelle Yeoh and Hunter Schafer and takes place 50 years after the events of Ryan Gosling's Blade Runner 2049. Here's the trailer.
1: 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Until we are nothing? The old world forever fights to come back. 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
11: 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Yeah, right, picture that with a Kodak. Or better yet, go to Times Square, take a picture of me with a Kodak. Took my life from negative to positive, I just want y'all to know that. And tonight, let's enjoy life.

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1: Who's the number one office in WA for 13 years? Number one in Australia and number two globally? It's Harcourt's Mandurah.
2: Hi there, it's Damien Carbon. Roads in Maida Vale in our eastern suburbs have now reopened after a tragic incident yesterday afternoon at a roundabout. A pedestrian struck and killed by a tow truck. Happened on Maida Vale Road at about 4 p.m. It's understood the person died at the scene. Schools across Perth are being urged to think before they post photos and videos of students and teachers online. The nation's eSafety Commissioner today releasing new guidelines amid a rise in AI-generated deepfakes. The Prime Minister is in WA today. He's up in Karratha, joined by the Premier, announcing plans to build a new oil refinery to help with WA's fuel shortages. The nation's Resources Minister, Madeleine King, says it makes sense.
3: This is about fuel security for the whole nation, but of course WA is now left without any fuel refining capacity after the closure of BP and Kwinana.
2: And Australia now well clear in the Comm Games medal tally with 59.
4: Buying, selling or leasing? 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Harcourt's Mandurah.
2: The Eagles have confirmed they are speaking with the AFL about Harley Reid's free kick issues. Reid is ranked number one in the AFL for giving away free kicks, but is ranked third for receiving them. Coach Andrew McWalter telling Seven discussions with the league are ongoing.
5: Hey, we've been working with Harley all year about his free kicks that he's been giving away, and it's still a work in progress. It's something he's working on, but we're just really talking to the AFL about making sure that it's even on both sides of the ball.
2: And Brisbane's Ty Gallop off to the tribunal tonight.
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6: Kwinana Freeway northbound, slow Mortimer Road through to Rowley Road, then South Street through to Leach Highway. Now keep in mind that crash in Lake Clifton. Old Coast Road is closed between Lake Clifton Road and Forest Highway. Please find a different way around that. Off and on Mandurah Road at the Forum at Allnut Street and near Gorda Road. Pinchower Road at Dower Street. Again at Lakes Road in Greenfields. Point Perrin Road out that approaching Memorial Drive, pretty busy. And Rockingham Road northbound from Thomas Road to Ankitsell Road in Naval Base. If you spot anything else, call 95815 973. The census is coming this August. You'll get instructions soon on what to do. 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Authorised by the Australian Bureau of Statistics, Canberra. 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
10: Morning. It's a partly cloudy one today. Looking at a top of 17 here in Mandurah, 18 in Perth and 17 also in Bunbury today. Tomorrow, partly cloudy and 19. Then sunny and 19 on Thursday before a shower or two creeps back in for Friday and Saturday at this stage. Right now, Perth is up to 6 degrees, Rockingham is on 10, and Mandurah right now is down to 8.
0: Nikki and Dino.

0: it's time for Nikki and DeMello's Game of the Day. Today's game is...
1: Big Drop.
2: That's right. Your chance to get along to see...
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3: Live.
2: We have that like, so nailed by the end of the week.
3: I know. ROC Arena. He'll be performing live September 23rd, and you could be there with a mate to see Jason Derulo's The Last Dance World Tour.
2: That's it.
3: Very cool.
2: All right. Now, people are ringing. Well, that's a good start. We have your chance to go. You've got to do something, though.
3: Yeah.
2: And look, it's not going to be difficult if you're a fan, because we need you to ID a song just from the beat.
3: Mm-hmm.
2: All right? Here we go. I'm going to play it for you, see if you can work out. And look, it might be Derulo connected. That's all I'm saying.
3: All right.
2: Do you know this one? I thought I'd just twist it a little bit, you know. Didn't want to give too much away. 9581597 3. What's the name of that song?
3: Well, if you're a true fan, you should know.
2: That's right.
3: And you'll be heading along to see Jason Derulo live as a part of the Last Dance World Tour here in Perth at RAC Arena in September.
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0: It's time for Nikki and DeMello's Game of the Day. Today's game is...
1: Beat Drop.
2: That's it. We've got a song. We're going to play a bit of it without the lyrics, and you've got to work it out. Jeanette from Hamilton Hill, are you up for that challenge?
3: Yes, I am.
2: Well, good.
4: Excellent.
2: Derulo, you excited about the idea of seeing him live?
3: Definitely, yes.
2: All right.
4: It'd be a good show. I mean, he can sing, he can dance. He's an entertainer, that's for sure.
2: Somebody made a life-size cake of him. I mean, you probably won't see that at the show.
4: I don't think so.
2: Every time I hear Derulo, I just picture, and I showed you the picture.
4: Yeah.
2: The life-size.
4: It was impressive.
2: It was. It was like a cake that was sitting on a bench, and it was just
4: I think impressive. Of him in that video where he tried to eat corn off a drill. I'm still not sure if it was real or not.
2: Did he crack his tooth?
4: Yeah, his teeth came out. And I'm like, I feel like it was fake, but I don't know. I'm still not sure. Anyway,
2: none of these things are going to be on the stage. don't worry about that, Jeanette.
4: You could be heading along to see Jason Derulo as a part of the Last Dance World Tour. Double pass up for grabs for the show in September. Good luck. You just have to prove you're worthy.
2: Here's the beat you've got to identify. Here it comes. I stopped it there because otherwise he'd sing what the song was called. Do you know what it's called?
3: Trumpet.
2: Simple.
4: I mean, you can hear them.
2: You can, and he says it. And the trumpets, they go. 100% correct.
4: Well done. You have a double pass to see Jason Derulo live as a part of the Last Dance World Tour at RAC Arena. You and a mate heading along in September. Enjoy.
3: Thank you so much.
2: You are very welcome. And we've got more of these tickets to go through the week. Hang around with us. It's 17 to 8. Tell me what
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1: 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Restaurant.
2: Yeah.
1: In Seoul.
2: Fancy.
1: South Korea.
2: Mm-hmm.
1: Been charged with serving up some 50,000 ants in desserts. Now, first of all...
2: Oh, so they're not meant to be there, I take it.
1: Well, no. As it turns out, it was the plan. Both the chef and the customers wanted the ants to be there.
2: Oh, okay.
1: It's just that in South Korea, there's only certain things that you're allowed to garnish dishes with, including insects, but...
2: Not those ants.
1: Not those ones. Of the 10 species of insects you're allowed to garnish your dishes with in South Korea, locusts and grasshoppers are okay, but not ants.
2: Not ants, okay.
1: And they worked out that anywhere between 2 and 6 ants were in each one of the sorbets that he served up and counted how many he'd served and averaged out to 50,000 ants they reckon they'd serve.
2: No, but they wanted him.
1: I know. What's wrong with
2: that? Let them eat them.
1: If people want to eat the ants, let them eat the ants.
2: They're knowingly eating them. Let them eat them.
1: I wouldn't choose to,
2: neither would I.
1: The idea, I mean, if I was going to add ants to anything, it certainly wouldn't be ice cream.
2: Oh, what would it be?
1: Well, it would have to be savoury, wouldn't it? Surely?
2: Oh, I don't know. Look, I haven't given it enough thought.
1: Yeah, no. I mean, unless...
2: Just the smell of a dead ant. I don't want to taste that. I could feel like I already can taste it.
1: Unless all of his clients were echidnas, I'm not entirely sure. Anyway, 5 to 8.
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1: Who's the number one office in WA for 13 years? Number one in Australia and number two globally? It's Harcourt's Mandurah.
2: Hi there, it's Damien Carbon. Yet another death on Perth roads as the state's road toll now hits a 10-year high. A pedestrian hit by a tow truck in Maida Vale about 4 yesterday afternoon. Crash investigators had Maida Vale Road closed for several hours. We're a step closer to seeing an oil refinery again here in WA. State and federal governments funding a feasibility study for a facility in Karratha. It's aimed at shoring up fuel supplies. The Prime Minister will be there today. There's breaking news out of Melbourne this morning. Victorian Premier Jacinta Allen has just resigned. Her deputy Ben Carroll is expected to get the top job. And in Glasgow, Australia's women's team has comfortably won the 4x200 freestyle relay this morning.
3: A 7th gold medal on the night for Australia. 23 now in the pool. England silver. New Zealand takes bronze.
2: Australia's medal tally moving to 59.
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2: West Coast Eagles coach Andrew McWalter says they are working with Harley Reid about the number of free kicks he's giving away. He's told Seven the club has spoken with the AFL.
5: Yeah, look, we have, but we're not going to play that out publicly. We believe it's a channel there that we can use for any part of the game that we need clarity on, and we do use that a fair bit for different things, so it's not something we're going to continue to comment on publicly.
2: Well, Hayden Young expected back for Fremantle this Friday night against the Bulldogs. And AC Milan have touched down in Perth overnight ahead of their clash at Optus next Wednesday.
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6: Kwinana Freeway northbound is slow. Mortimer Road through to Rowley Road, then Farrington Road through to Cranford Avenue. Still that crash in Lake Clifton. And Old Coast Road is closed between Lake Clifton Road and Forest Highway. Find a different way around there. A few cars, Old Coast Road northbound at Casuarina Drive in Halls Head again at Pierwood Parade. Mandurah Road at the Forum and at Allnut Street. Madge Gordup Drive south out of Mandurah Road roundabout. Pinjarra Road at Lakes Road in Greenfields. And Mandurah Road south out at Dampier Drive. Again at Singleton Beach Road too. If you spot anything else, call 958 1597 3. The census is coming this August. 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
9: Morning, partly cloudy today. We're expecting a top of 17 here in Mandurah, 18 in Perth and 17 also in Bunbury today. Tomorrow, partly cloudy and 19, then sunny and 19 on Thursday. Make the most of that. A shower or two forecast for Friday and Saturday at this stage. Right now, Perth is sitting on 8, Rockingham is on 11, and Mandurah right now is also on 8.
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